0: You're listening to CBC Radio 1 in Northwestern Ontario. I'm Jasmine Cavite in the Thunder Bay Newsroom. A section of Cumberland Street in Thunder Bay's North Core is getting a makeover this summer. Revitalization work on the stretch of Cumberland that runs between Pearl and Tupper Streets gets underway on Monday. The first phase will focus on the area between Pearl Street and Park Avenue and continue northward to Van Norman Street over the coming months. The final phase from Van Norman to Tupper Street will be done next year. Sections of Cumberland will close as the work is being done. The project involves creating more patio space, new streetlights and sewer and water infrastructure, as well as streetscaping and landscaping. Local businesses will remain open during this period. And today marks the end of Provincial Crossing Guard Appreciation Week in Thunder Bay. For the last 21 years, at the beginning of June, the week has recognized the dedication and work of guards across the city who protect children traveling to and from school. The city is encouraging residents to thank these guards in their neighborhoods and help promote safe driving habits around school crossings. The city is actively recruiting to ensure the city is in a great position for the fall, and anyone interested in becoming a guard can do so through the city's website. Turning now to take a look at the weather. Today in the northwest, mainly cloudy. In Thunder Bay and the east, cloudy with a 40% chance of showers with temperature highs between 15 and 25. That's a brief look at news and weather from CBC Thunder Bay.
1: Today on Q, we're revisiting one of our favorite episodes from the past year. We'll be back with a brand new episode Monday, June the 8th. I'm Garvey Bailey, and for Tom Power, you're listening to Q. You know, it takes a lot of courage to just be yourself. Sometimes it means that you're going to fall short of other people's expectations. Now, the musician Raheem, he knows all about this. He grew up in a deeply religious household. His grandfather was a pastor. His family were involved in the church. And at the same time, Raheem was surrounded by music. His family played a ton of music. Raheem knew he'd be an artist one day, but the kind of music he creates now wasn't exactly what was expected of him. Take a listen.

0: From CBC News, The World This Hour, I'm Kaz Bovin. Three Scottish men have pleaded guilty to charges stemming from the death of an Owen Sound, Ontario restaurant owner in 2023. The man was fatally punched as the men tried to flee without paying their bill. Philip Lee Shannock has more.
1: Robert Evans Jr. pleaded guilty to manslaughter for throwing the punch that led to Sharif Rahman's death. 25-year-old Evans Jr. apologized, saying, quote, "I'm sickened by the damage I've caused." His father, Robert Evans Sr., and uncle, Barry Evans, were both charged as accessories after the fact for helping him flee the country. Justice Chris Chorney sentenced